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3: It's 10 o'clock. Good morning. I'm Toby Goff. For the first time, Australia's national liquid fuel reserves are now higher than they were when the Middle East conflict began. Today's data shows stockpiles have rebounded to 44 days of petrol, 36 days of diesel and 35 days of jet fuel, meaning the national emergency status is remaining stable at level 2. Prime Minister Anthony Albanese says it's a reflection of how public and private sectors can gel together in times of global uncertainty.
4: Government working with the private sector in an orderly way to make a difference for Australians. Together, we are in a better position than anyone was predicting.
3: A fragile ceasefire between Israel and Lebanon has been extended by 45 days following negotiations mediated by the US. The State Department confirmed the deal just 48 hours before the previous truce was set to expire, following three rounds of direct contact between Israeli and Lebanese officials. The Australian government has officially listed the National Socialist Network as a prohibited hate organisation, making membership a crime punishable by up to 15 years in jail from today. Home Affairs Minister Tony Burke announced the ban following advice from ASIO, targeting the neo-Nazi group and its various alliances. Police are warning Chinese international students after a series of sophisticated scams swindled victims out of hundreds of thousands of dollars. Donna Sirimana reports.
5: Syndicates are targeting Sydney's Chinese community, posing as government officials or Chinese police officers via phone and apps like WeChat. Scammers threaten victims with arrest for alleged crimes, demanding massive cash or cryptocurrency transfers to clear their names. In one recent case, a 22-year-old woman was defrauded of over $400,000 after being told her phone number was linked to a known terrorist committing financial crimes. Detectives urge anyone who receives a similar threatening call to hang up immediately and contact police. Donna Sirimana reporting.
3: A looming state budget bailout for the Tomago Aluminium smelter has arrived as a major relief for Hunter Region MPs. One Nation has confirmed it's launching a challenge on all major parties in the area, aiming to weaponise recent employment uncertainties. Federal and state leaders are hopeful the long-term funding intervention will neutralise the political threat by guaranteeing the facility's survival. Also making news, three teenagers are facing nearly 40 charges for a month-long crime spree across the state's central coast. Police allege the boys aged 15 and 16 targeted homes and businesses in suburbs including Yumina Beach and Wombril to steal cars and items. In finance, one Australian dollar is buying 71.4 US cents.
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3: Hopes of an Origin start for Rabbitohs legend Latrell Mitchell have taken a hit in his first game back after suffering a bulging disc. The star centre hobbled off the field early during his side's 32-10 Magic Round loss to the Dolphins, but Souths coach Wayne Bennett maintains he should be fine for game one against the Maroons.
6: Yeah, no, he's okay. He's not too bad. Yeah, just kind of cramping up a bit. Nothing major.
7: He'll be right for next week if he gets known for Origin.
6: I should think so. Yeah. 12-day turnaround, I think he'll be right.
3: Suncorp Stadium's Round 11 opener saw the Sharks defeat the Bulldogs 38-16. And the Italian Open semi-final clash between local hope Jannik Sinner and world number 7 Daniil Medvedev has been suspended due to rain. In the deciding set, Sinner leads 4-2. It's 4 past 10. That is the very latest in news and sport.
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9: Checking the latest fuel prices, Sydney's average for unleaded is exactly $1.87 per litre. Some of the cheapest unleaded around town, $164.9 at Hugo Roselle, $167.5 at Prime Earlwood, and the same at Budget Dulwich Hill. Some of the cheapest diesel in Sydney, $211.5 per litre at Hugo Roselle, and Budget at Ashfield has $219.9 per litre. 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
1: 2UE Sydney weather.
3: Partly cloudy with a high chance of showers in Sydney, most likely later this evening. Light winds heading for a top of 23 degrees in the city, 21 in our west, and looking further ahead, a shower or two tomorrow with a high of 23. Showers increasing on Monday, 23 again. Right now in the city, it's 18 degrees, the same in Bankstown and Campbelltown, 17 degrees for Gosford and Terrey Hills, it's 18 degrees in Lucas Heights, and 16 degrees in Penrith.
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Haven't heard that for a while. Wax, Bridge to Your Heart. It's Kathy. I hope you're loving the classic hits, getting as many of them as possible into your Saturday morning. There's a perfect bit of 60s pop on the way in the next 10 minutes from the Ronettes. And it's Badfinger here.

0: classic hits to UE. Prince and Purple Rain, top of 23 today, a little bit of rain for Sydney too, and the same again tomorrow. Gavin Millis here tomorrow morning, 10 o'clock for our classic hits countdown, where Gav spotlights a year and gives us the greatest songs out of that year, all the fads and the fashion too. 1987 we 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us ever saw coming. It was the year Kylie released The Locomotion. 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
7: Hi, I'm Lockie Fagan with a sports update. Magic round is in full effect in Brisbane. The Canterbury-Bankstown Bulldogs woes continued on Friday night, suffering a 38-16 defeat to the Cronulla Sharks in the Magic Round opener. The Dolphins have moved to sixth on the NRL ladder after a 32-10 win over Souths. Rabbitohs' Latrell Mitchell limping from the field in the final 10 minutes, placing his Origin availability in question. Coach Wayne Bennett understanding they let the moment pass.
8: It was disappointing. Second half as well, we weren't much better. So we've had three really good wins and next week we've turned up and played rubbish. I didn't worry about the referee. I had enough problems with Souths and I'm not trying to worry about the referee. Happy with themselves, I don't know.
7: Now in golf, Australia's Minwoo Lee is two shots off the lead at the US PGA Championship. American Mav McNeely leads the field 5 under par. Minwoo Lee is tied for third at 3 under. Aussie Jason Day sits at -1, Cam Smith at even, and Elvis Smiley making the cut. Adam Scott and Travis Smith missed out. That's the latest in sport.

0: some nice Beatles news. During the week, they're opening a museum at the old Apple headquarters site. So now when we go over to the UK as Beatles fans, along with the obligatory photo on Abbey Road crossing, we can visit the Beatles Museum as well, including popping out onto the actual rooftop where they played their very last live gig. 11 o'clock news, sport and weather, then Diana Ross, Dion, and this one. Wasn't that huge for John Paul Young in the 70s? And then a new lease on life in the 90s when they put it on the soundtrack to Strictly Ballroom. We'll hear it soon.
1: It only takes one note. Just a small town girl. And you're singing before you even realise it. We built this city. That's real music.

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10: It's 11 o'clock. Good morning. I'm Toby Goff. Australia's emergency fuel reserves have successfully overtaken pre-conflict levels despite ongoing trade disruptions. Compared to records at the onset of the war in Iran, national petrol stockpiles have climbed by 2 days over the past week, while diesel rose by 1 day and jet fuel jumped by 6. Energy Minister Chris Bowen says it's also a major milestone in the government's plea to secure a permanent 50-day buffer.
11: We have now more diesel and jet fuel than at any time since the minimum stock obligation became law in 2023. And as a total, the 6.2 billion litres we have on hand is more than at any time since 2023.
10: A spate of high-value scams targeting Sydney's Chinese community has prompted warnings to avoid transferring money to unknown callers. Recent reports involve victims being intimidated into deleting social media profiles and sending large sums of cash or cryptocurrency to avoid phantom legal trouble. Australian kids are significantly increasing their physical activity and family time following the national ban on social media for under-16s. According to new polling, over 30% of children have taken up more sport or exercise since the laws were introduced late last year. The boss of a women-only app says she's still in shock after her appeal over a gender discrimination ruling was dismissed by the federal court. A three-judge panel ruled the platform discriminated against a transgender woman by blocking them based on their appearance. The app's founder, Sal Grover, has maintained she acted in the name of safety for other users. Speaking with Luke Grant, she says she believes it's a sign for judicial reforms.
12: I've known for a long time that this issue was very bad, but I had optimism that the judiciary would actually help fix the problem and do what they're supposed to do, and the fact that they haven't, it makes me very sad.
10: A new track of negotiations between Israel and Lebanon will launch at the Pentagon later this month. Delegations are planning to address border demarcation and the disarmament of Hezbollah in the wake of the current ceasefire deal being extended by 45 days. A major neo-Nazi group has wiped its online presence and ordered members to destroy memorabilia after being designated a prohibited hate group by the federal government. The National Socialist Network is the second organisation to be banned under the new scheme, following the proscription of the Islamist group Hizb ut-Tahrir in March. Also making news, a new study has found PSA blood tests significantly reduce prostate cancer deaths, sparking fresh calls for a national screening program. In finance, and one Australian dollar is currently buying 71.48 US cents.
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10: The Bulldogs have slumped to 5 losses in a row, kicking off Magic Round with a 38-16 collapse to the Sharks. Canterbury now risks falling into the bottom 3 by the end of the weekend with only 3 victories in the season so far. Coach Cam Serraldo says the result doesn't do the boys justice for their work behind the scenes.
13: The boys are fighting really hard, preparing really well. We're just not executing in the game at the moment. Very similar to last week. I reckon we've got a lot of players that are doing a great job. And then we're just let down by some moments.
10: Friday night footy finished up with the Dolphins taking down the Rabbitohs 32 points to 10. Today's Italian Open semi-final between global stars Yannick Sinner and Daniil Medvedev has been suspended due to rain. And in the Premier League, Aston Villa has clinched the win over Liverpool 4-2. It's 11:04. That is the very latest in news and sport.
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0: 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Sydney Traffic.
15: Delays at Bondi Beach with a car breakdown on Old South Head Roads, westbound in Lane 1 at O'Brien Street. Chipping Norden, services on scene for a two-car crash. Newbridge Road, westbound just past Henry Lawson Drive. Beacon Hill, emergency roadworks. Warringah Road, westbound near Jones Street. Traffic recovering in Wiley Park after an earlier crash. Canterbury Road at King George's Road. Pimble, a crash reported for Ryde Road, northbound approaching the Pacific Highway. 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I'm Philippa. That's the latest Sydney traffic. 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
0: 2UE Sydney weather.
10: Partly cloudy with a high chance of showers in Sydney, most likely later this evening. Light winds heading for a top of 23 degrees in the city, 21 in the west. Looking further ahead, a shower or two tomorrow. Showers increasing on Monday, tops of 23. Rain easing for Tuesday through until Friday. Right now the city, it's 21 degrees, 19 degrees in Bankstown, Campbelltown, Lucas Heights and Penrith. It's 18 degrees in Gosford and 18 degrees as well in Terry Hills.
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0: Now, another hour of classic hits on 2UE. You are-

Yes, there is a station still playing the 60s, and it's this one. Glad you got us on. It's Kathy. We are rolling through classic hit after hit here. We just pack as many of them into your weekend as possible. One of the best voices in rock soon, Steve Perry. Got Jim Croce on the way as well, and Diana Ross.

0: Sydney's home of classic hits. 2UE, Bob Seger. Few showers as we go through the weekend. Top of 23 today and the same again tomorrow. Sydney's small business hero just ticking along very nicely here. We're uncovering some great small businesses around Sydney. One of them will win a $20,000 marketing campaign from classic hits 2UE. Why are we doing it? Because we got our heads together and said, what can we do for the little mum and dad operations that have been through COVID, they've been through interest rate rises and fuel costs and the price of electricity going sky high and all the different tax changes and things that are coming into effect as well. Let's do something to boost morale for small business. So now we need you to tell us who's doing it well so we can give them a pat on the back. 2ue.com.au is where you go to nominate. Lynn said Studio Shire, which is a hairdressing salon in Caringbah. She said it's been her hairdresser for about 10 years. She's moved suburbs but still keeps travelling because Silvana just runs such a great business and is such a wonderful person. So good nomination there from Lynn. 2ue.com.au, tell us who's doing it well. We start announcing our finalists Monday week, and within the next few weeks, one of these businesses will have a $20,000 marketing campaign from Classic Hits 2UE to really put them on the map.
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6: Hi, I'm Lockie Fagan with a sports update. The Canterbury Bankstown Bulldogs woes continued on Friday night, suffering a 38-16 defeat to the Cronulla Sharks in the Magic Round opener. Cameron Seraldo making his frustrations known in post-game after conceding 30 points in the first half.
7: Really disappointing the first half. Looked more like we wanted to look in the second half, but yeah, can't give up 30 points in the first half and expect to make a game of it. It's a hard one because there was a lot we were doing right in the first half. Sounds silly when you're leading 30 points.
6: The Dolphins have moved to sixth on the NRL ladder after a 32-10 win over Souths. Rabbitoh Latrell Mitchell limping from the field in the final 10 minutes, placing his Origin availability in question. Australia's Minwoo Lee is two shots off the lead at the US PGA Championship. American Mav McNeely leads the field on 5 under par. Lee is in a tie for third at 3 under par after an even round of 70. Aussies Jason Day, Cam Smith and Elvis Smiley all making the cut. That's the latest in sport.

0: 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Take us with you through the weekend in stereo. L-I-S-T-N-R is what you put in wherever you get your apps. It's a free one. You know, there's an old saying, there's no time machine quite like a song. Well, 1983, here we come. You're looking for love, calling heaven above. Oh. Send me an angel. Real life. It actually makes me feel a little bit dizzy, this song. It reminds me of going round and round in circles at the roller rink on my skates. Loved it at a roller disco. Real life, Send Me an Angel, on the way soon.
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10: It's midday. Good afternoon. I'm Sarah Widdersain. Australia's strategic fuel stockpiles have officially bounced back to levels greater than before the Iran war. National reserves have successfully recovered to 44 days of petrol, 36 days of diesel and 35 days of jet fuel. Prime Minister Anthony Albanese remaining tight-lipped, however, on whether the fuel excise will be extended beyond the financial year.
11: We'll make an assessment in the lead-up to July 1. But on July 1, of course, we've got our first tax cut. One of the five instalments of tax cuts that have been put in place by my government.
10: Five Australians and a New Zealander have begun day one of a three-week quarantine in Perth following a deadly hantavirus outbreak aboard a South Atlantic cruise. The passengers are now isolating in the Bullsbrook quarantine facility, which is being used for the first time since it was built during the COVID-19 pandemic. Homicide detectives are investigating the discovery of the bodies of a man and a woman in Melbourne's West. Police were carrying out a welfare check at a property in Werribee yesterday afternoon when they made the grim discovery. The US has announced a major trade agreement that will see China purchase 200 Boeing aircrafts. The House officials state the multi-million-dollar deal will significantly boost American manufacturing and support thousands of aviation jobs. President Donald Trump says China and the US have a reciprocal relationship.
12: The question was asked to me yesterday, I guess, what about the fact that China's spying in the United States? I said, well, it's one of those things because we spy like hell on them too.
10: The Queensland government and opposition are closely watching today's Stafford by-election, with the results seen as early political test ahead of the 2028 state election. The Brisbane-based electorate is considered marginal, with Labor defending a 5-point margin after the death of former MP Jimmy Sullivan. Australians of all ages are being encouraged to get tested for high blood pressure. An Australian Institute of Health and Welfare report shows 2 in 3 adults with hypertension did not self-report the condition and likely had no idea they had it. The Institute's Heidi Dietz says hypertension can increase the risk of many chronic conditions, but it's easy to miss without regular checks.
13: Once you're sort of starting to get consistently high blood pressure, and that's sort of leading into hypertensive disease. But it's really hard to pinpoint one specific symptom. So get checked regularly and have those conversations with your healthcare professional.
10: And police have issued an urgent warning after international students were fleeced of hundreds of thousands of dollars in authority scams. In finance, one Australian dollar is buying around 72 US cents.
9: Looking for a little wriggle room? 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
10: Halfback Sam Walker faces a State of Origin audition tonight when his Roosters take on the Cowboys. He's up against another contender for the Queensland number 7 jersey, Jake Clifford. Roosters coach Trent Robinson says Walters can handle the Origin arena.
14: There's no prouder Queenslander than Sammy. He talks about it, he cheers louder than everybody every year, and that's up to Bill to make that decision. Sammy's had enough practice now, he's ready to rock and roll.
10: The Tigers and Seagulls will kick off today's Magic Round action before the Eels and Storm clash. The injury toll for Collingwood continues to mount, with star ruckman Oscar Steen likely ruled out for the rest of the season with an ACL injury. And the Lucknow Super Giants have taken a convincing IPL win over the Super Kings. It's 12:04. That's the latest news and sport.
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1: Classic Hits 2UE. Sydney Traffic.
16: At Drummoyne Victoria Road, crawling from the Gladesville Bridge southbound to Lyons Road, and the Rosal Interchange also quite busy towards the Anzac Bridge. Permanent southbound changes are now in place on the Warringah Freeway, so choose your lane for the Sydney Harbour Bridge and Tunnel from the West Street overpass. Now, North Sydney, there's a festival at North Sydney Oval off Miller Street that's causing some congestion. It's also quite busy at Pymble, the Pacific Highway southbound past Ryde Road. Absolutely everything is on sale at Freedom. 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That's the latest Sydney traffic. 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
1: 2UE Sydney weather.
10: Partly cloudy with a high chance of showers in Sydney, most likely later this evening. Light winds heading for a top of 23 degrees in the city, 21 in the west. Looking further ahead, a shower or two tomorrow with a high of 23 degrees. Showers Monday and 23 degrees. The showers easing Tuesday and 22. A possible shower Wednesday, a high of 20. Thursday, a shower or two and 20. Right now in the city, it's 21 degrees. It's 20 at Bankstown and Campbelltown, 19 in Gosford.
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so good to be back on air for a Saturday afternoon playing classic hits from Tom Petty to the Rolling Stones. Thanks for joining me. It's Jamie with Sir Elton John, moments away. I'm going to dig into the back catalogue of Status Quo, a blast from the past on the way.

0: classic hits. 2UE, The Cure, Close to Me, and A Blast from the Past from Status Quo. Thank you so much for the feedback that we're getting from you on 2UE's Blasts from the Past. The 2UE text line, 0488 151 151. We played one on Thursday and the text line got absolutely inundated. OMG, Take the L Out of Love. I haven't heard this in yonks. Used to flog it back in the day, said Rose from Castlereagh. And another one, this morning you played Take the L Out of Lover, which I haven't heard in decades. Can you please remind me what the who the artist is? I think it's the Motels, but I might be wrong. Regards, Greg. Greg, you're right. It is the Motels. Thank you so much for the feedback, and we love your suggestions too. The 2UE text line, 0488 151 151.
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7: Hi, I'm Lockie Fagan with a sports update. Queensland Premier David Crisafulli has secured the long-term future of NRL Magic Round in Queensland, fending off rival interests from New South Wales, Western Australia and South Australia, with the attraction set to remain at Suncorp until 2032. In the first game of Magic Round, the Canterbury Bankstown Bulldogs' woes continued, suffering a 38-16 defeat to the Cronulla Sharks. And the Dolphins have moved to sixth on the NRL ladder after a 32-10 win over Souths. Dolphins coach Christian Wolf pleased with the side's performance.
8: Yeah, no, I thought we were really good tonight. They had a little bit of opportunity there, and I could tell by the way we scrambled and sort of turned up and saved things early on that we're here to play. And I thought our first half was really good, actually. But I loved our defence. I thought our defence was really good tonight. As I said, I just loved the resilience and the toughness and the way we defended our way to a win there.
7: And in the golf, Australia's Minwoo Lee is two shots off the lead at the US PGA Championship in Philadelphia. That's the latest in sport.

0: sounding especially sweet, booming out of the DAB Plus radio this afternoon. Buffalo Springfield, classic hits for your Saturday afternoon. I've got plenty more to come. Straight after we get you updated, Jackson Browne. We're going to 1972 with Doctor My Eyes next. Classic hits.
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10: Good afternoon, I'm Sarah Wiedersehen. Australia's fuel supplies are now at levels greater than they were before the Iran war broke out in late February. The Energy Minister has provided an update on the nation's reserves as the Middle East conflict drags on. There are 44 days worth of petrol in reserve, 36 days worth of diesel and 35 days worth of jet fuel. Chris Bowen says more supplies are on the way.
11: We have 52 ships on the water on their way to Australia. And we have 3.8 billion litres locked in, contracted to be delivered over the next 4 weeks.
10: A fragile ceasefire between Israel and Lebanon has been extended by 45 days following US-mediated negotiations in Washington. Jamie Smith reports.
12: The State Department confirmed the deal just 48 hours before the previous truce was set to expire on Sunday. The extension follows three rounds of direct contact between Israeli and Lebanese officials. And while diplomats have praised the talks as highly productive, the situation on the ground remains volatile. Even as the agreement agreement was reached, Israeli forces issued evacuation orders and launched strikes against Hezbollah infrastructure in the southern city of Tyre. The next phase of diplomacy will see military delegations head to the Pentagon to discuss the disarmament of Hezbollah and a formal border demarcation. America says the 45-day window is a critical opportunity to move from a temporary cessation of hostilities toward a lasting peace deal. Jamie Smith reporting.
10: Five Australians and one New Zealand resident have spent their first night in quarantine in Perth after being evacuated from a ship hit with an outbreak of Hunter virus. They will spend 3 weeks in quarantine at the Bullsbrook Centre for National Resilience, about 40 kilometres northeast of Perth. All six had tested negative for Hunter virus before boarding the repatriation flight out of the Netherlands and will continue to undergo further testing. White House officials have confirmed a breakthrough trade agreement that will see China purchase 200 Boeing aircrafts. The multi-billion dollar deal is expected to provide a major boost to American manufacturing and secure thousands of aerospace jobs. When asked about China and America's shaky relationship, President Donald Trump acknowledged they both conduct espionage on each other.
13: It's very possible that they do. And we're doing things to them. I told them, we do a lot of stuff to you that you don't know about, and you're doing things to us that we probably do know about. But we do plenty. It's a double-edged sword.
10: And the hard-fought battle for a new pay deal for Victorian state school teachers is over, but at a cost of more than $4.5 billion to the already cash-strapped Allan government. In finance, one Australian dollar is buying around 71.4 US cents.
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14: Good afternoon. Collingwood's 6-point loss to Sydney has been made worse, with Oscar Steen potentially ruled out for the remainder of the AFL season with a serious knee injury. Round 10 continues this hour. The Crows are hosting the Kangaroos. Sydney Roosters forward Spencer Lenu has broken a long-running media ban to set the record straight on his future with the club. Ahead of tonight's NRL clash with the Cowboys, the fiery prop scoffed at talk he wants out due to being underused by coach Trent Robinson.
15: To be honest, I just haven't been performing at my best, and that's probably the reason why I haven't been getting the minutes I've been wanting, and we've had some honest conversations with Robert and I, and yeah, at the end of the day, I just got to perform better.
14: Aussie golfer Minwoo Lee is one shot off the lead at 3-under after the second round of the PGA Championship, and Aston Villa has beaten Liverpool 4-2 in the Premier League. That's sport. I'm Adam Hawes.
10: That's the latest news and sport.
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1: Classic Hits 2UE, Sydney Traffic.
17: At Hall Road on the M4 motorway at Pitt Street, we have a multi-vehicle crash. It's been moved to the breakdown lane, but take care in the eastbound lanes. At North Ride, a broken down car. Epping Road at Ryrie Street with the right lane closed there for the eastbound run. At Narellan, reports of a problem for Canterbury Valley Way outside the Narellan Sound Centre northbound around the Old Northern Road and the Northern Road. Traffic is very busy in all directions in the area, so expect delays. At Ryde, problems as well for Concord Road around the Ryde Bridge. Traffic is very busy for the southbound run and slowing northbound as well past the scene. Cherry's May driveway sale ends Monday. 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
1: 2UE Sydney weather.
10: Partly cloudy with a high chance of showers in Sydney, most likely later this evening. Light winds heading for a top of 23 degrees in the city, 21 in the west. Looking further ahead, a shower or two tomorrow with a high of 23 degrees. Showers Monday and 23 degrees. The showers easing Tuesday and 22. A possible shower Wednesday, a high of 20. Thursday, a shower or two and 20. Right now in the city, it's 21 degrees. It's 20 at Bankstown and Campbelltown, 19 in Gosford.
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Annie Lennox and the good Reverend Al Green. Put a little love in your heart this Saturday afternoon. It's Jamie with your weekend of classic hits. Summer Love from Sherbet, and we'll pick up the pace with James Brown and Talking Heads. But let's just pull it back a peg or two with Gordon Lightfoot now. Classic hits.

0: It is a good day when I get to play Talking Heads classic hits to you, E, and James Brown, I Got You, the variety for your Saturday afternoon. G'day, it's Jamie Rowe, Kathy Jubb. She is such a joy to listen to on breakfast on 2UE, and what a stellar job she's doing with Sydney's Small Business Hero. We've met some wonderful businesses this week. The small businesses that could do with a little hand, a little help, $20,000 marketing package from Classic Hits 2UE. Absolutely inundated with submissions and suggestions. The support that you're giving is amazing. Next week with Kathy, we're going to start meeting some finalists. 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What a great initiative. Got some George Michael ready to play for you next. And what about Paul McCartney? He's on the air before two on 2UE.
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10: Hi, I'm Lockie Fagan with a sports update. Queensland Premier David Crisafulli has secured the long-term future of NRL Magic Round in Queensland, fending off rival interests from New South Wales, Western Australia and South Australia, with the attraction set to remain at Suncorp until 2032. In the AFL, Sydney ruckman Brodie Grundy has inspired his side to a comeback win over his former side Collingwood in wet conditions at the SCG. The Pies skipped to a 33-point lead before halftime before Sydney reeled them in, running out 81-75 victors. Grundy admitting post-match he knew they wouldn't back down.
11: Three-quarter time, I said, they're not going to go away. Look, I've spent a lot of time, obviously, at Collingwood. I know the spirit that they play with. So, they didn't go away. So, we had to be at our absolute best.
10: Meanwhile, Gold Coast have made it 10 straight wins in Darwin after a 25-point win over Port Adelaide, the Suns surviving a fourth-quarter scare to win 98-73. And in the golf, Australia's Minwoo Lee is two shots off the lead at the US PGA Championship. That's the latest in sport.

0: Has that brought back a couple of memories for you? Hope so. Saturday afternoon made. Loving that. Steppenwolf, Born to Be Wild. It's coming up to 2 o'clock. Classic hits with Jamie Rowe. Let's get you updated with the news. I've got Mellencamp's Jack and Diane, some Sister Sledge, but pick of the bunch for me before 2:30 has to be Masters Apprentices, Because I Love You. It's coming up.
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6: Good afternoon, I'm Sarah Widdersane. A man in his 30s has been attacked by a shark at Rottnest Island off the coast of Perth. He's being treated by paramedics at the Geordie Bay jetty after being bitten just before 10 this morning. WA's Department of Primary Industries is urging people to take extra caution in the area. It's understood the attack at the popular tourist destination occurred following a sighting of a 5-metre great white at nearby Thompson Bay. The Prime Minister is refusing to indicate whether the government will extend the fuel excise cut as the nation's stocks reach pre-Iran war levels. Australia currently has 44 days of petrol in reserve, 36 days worth of diesel and 35 days worth of jet fuel. The halving of the fuel excise is due to end on June the 30th. Asked whether the measure would be extended, Anthony Albanese did not rule it out.
7: We'll make an assessment in the lead up to July 1. But on July 1, of course, we've got our first tax cuts. One of the 5 instalments of tax cuts that have been put in place by my government.
6: US President Donald Trump has cautioned Taiwan against declaring independence from China. He's made the warning on a return trip from Beijing, where he met with Chinese President Xi Jinping. Neither side have announced trade breakthroughs or significant deals, but the White House says China has agreed to buy 200 Boeing jets. 5 Australians and a New Zealand resident will continue to undergo testing for hantavirus as they spend their first day in quarantine in Perth. All of the cruise ship passengers remain symptom-free after being repatriated from the Canary Islands earlier this week. They'll spend the next 3 weeks in quarantine at the Bullsbrook facility. Infectious disease expert Professor Peter Collingham says despite being asymptomatic, it doesn't mean they're fully in the clear.
8: The incubation period for this virus can be up to 6 weeks. So even if you're asymptomatic, it doesn't mean you may not come down with it a month later, for instance. So that's the reason that they're having this quarantine. If you are likely to get it, you'll at least be positive on the PCR testing.
6: Australian teenagers are significantly increasing their physical activity and family time following the national ban on social media for under-16s. According to new polling, over 30% of children have taken up more sport or exercise since the laws were introduced late last year. Despite the positive shift, nearly half of all parents believe tech platforms are still not doing enough to verify the age of their users. And an investigation is underway after the discovery of two bodies in southwest Melbourne. In finance, one Australian dollar is buying around 71.4 US cents.
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9: Away at the Adelaide Oval between the Crows and Kangaroos. The Crows are leading 45-23 over the Roos in the second quarter. The NRL's Magic Round continues next hour with the Seagulls doing battle with the Tigers. Cameron Murray is free to play for the Blues in State of Origin 1 after avoiding a charge for a cannonball tackle in South's loss to the Dolphins last night. Premiers Newcastle host Sydney FC tonight in the second leg of their A-League men's semi-final. The winner plays Auckland FC in the final. The Waratahs face a must-win Super Rugby Pacific clash with the Fijian Drua. It kicks off later this hour. In cricket, Aussie Mitch Marsh has smashed 90 runs off just 38 balls to lead the Super Giants to a 7-wicket win over the Super Kings in the IPL. And the Pistons have squared their NBA Conference semi-final with the Cavaliers at 3-all after winning Game 6 115-94. That's sport. I'm Adam Hawes.
6: That's the latest news and sport.
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0: 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Sydney Traffic.
11: At Bonnie Reeg River, broken down car, Elizabeth Drive at Smithfield Road. The right lane closed for the eastbound run. North Rider, broken down car there as well. This one on Epping Road at Rory Street, with the right lane closed for the eastbound run. And Narellan, traffic easing somewhat following an incident at Canter Valley Way outside the Narellan Town Centre northbound between the Old Northern Road and the Northern Road. But the run remains busy always in the area regardless, so expect delays. At Lemire, reports of a problem for Campbelltown Road around Blackstone Road at the intersection. Traffic busy there for the run both ways. Fiji Airways is on sale now. 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
0: 2UE Sydney weather.
6: Partly cloudy with a high chance of showers in Sydney, most likely later this evening. Light winds heading for a top of 23 degrees in the city, 21 in the west. Looking further ahead, a shower or two tomorrow with a high of 23 degrees. Showers Monday and 23 degrees. The showers easing Tuesday and 22. A possible shower Wednesday, a high of 20. Thursday, a shower or two and 20. Right now in the city, it's 21 degrees. It's 20 at Bankstown and Campbelltown, 19 in Gosford.
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0: Now, another hour of classic hits on 2UE.

How good is Good Lovin'? It's great. Young Rascals, a welcome addition to the Saturday afternoon playlist. Classic hits. I think we need some Masters Apprentices and the Stones in the next 15 minutes.

0: showers increasing, heading into the evening. Top of 23, classic hits, Sydney's 2UE with the Stones, Beast of Burden and the Pointer Sisters. I'm so excited. The variety this afternoon. G'day, it's Jamie Rowe. And if you are a new listener to 2UE, let me rephrase that. If you've rediscovered 2UE, that sounds better. Welcome. If you're enjoying the music, nice to have you on board. A couple of things you should know. The first thing is that Kathy Jubb is our breakfast presenter, Monday to Friday from 5:30. She's absolutely brilliant. The second thing is we do have a text line, 0488 151 151. Text through anytime, whatever's on your mind. And look, the third thing I want to get you across is if you love the 60s, 2UE is your station. I've got a little gem to play for you from 1965 before 3 o'clock. But the Sunday morning 60s, we get a lot of texts about. It's 4 hours of nothing but the 60s every Sunday morning from 6 till 10. So if you love the 60s, tune in tomorrow from 6 on Sydney's 2UE.
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6: Hi, I'm Lockie Fagan with a sports update. Queensland Premier David Crisafulli has secured the long-term future of NRL Magic Round in Queensland, fending off rival interests from New South Wales, Western Australia and South Australia, with the attraction set to remain at Suncorp until 2032. In the AFL, Sydney ruckman Brodie Grundy has inspired his side to a comeback win over his former side Collingwood in wet conditions at the SCG. The Pies skipped to a 33-point lead before halftime before Sydney reeled them in, running out 81-75 victors. Grundy admitting post-match he knew they wouldn't back down.
7: Three-quarter time, I said, they're not going to go away. Look, I've spent a lot of time, obviously, at Collingwood. I know the spirit that they play with. So, they didn't go away. So, we had to be at our absolute best.
6: Meanwhile, Gold Coast have made it 10 straight wins in Darwin after a 25-point win over Port Adelaide, the Suns surviving a fourth-quarter scare to win 98-73. And in the golf, Australia's Minwoo Lee is two shots off the lead at the US PGA Championship. That's the latest in sport.

0: keeping the Kiss Army happy. That is a big tick. Classic hits for your Saturday afternoon. Rock and roll all night it is, JB. It's not a job, really. Getting these classic hits to air with Stevie Wonder on After the News. And this from the Bellamy Brothers. Get ready to make a beeline to 1976.
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11: Good afternoon, I'm Sarah Wiedersheim. A man is fighting for life after being attacked by a shark at Rottnest Island off Perth's coast. Emergency services were called to Geordie Bay Jetty, where a man in his 30s had been brought to shore by boat after being bitten at about 10 a.m. local time. Surf Life Saving WA says a 5-metre white shark had been sighted about 80 metres offshore at a nearby beach. The Prime Minister has welcomed the constructive discussions between the leaders of the US and China. US President Donald Trump has left Beijing after 2 days of talks with Chinese President Xi Jinping. There have been no major trade breakthroughs, but the White House says China has agreed to buy 200 Boeing jets. Prime Minister Anthony Albanese says all reports suggest the discussions were constructive.
12: Well, it's a good thing that President Trump and President Xi have had a meeting that was constructive, that both of them have said was constructive going forward. What we want to see is more cooperation. That is in the globe's interest.
11: Australia's fuel supplies are now at levels greater than they were before the Iran war broke out in late February. The Energy Minister has provided an update on the nation's reserves as the Middle East conflict drags on. There are 44 days worth of petrol in reserve, 36 days worth of diesel, and 35 days worth of jet fuel. Chris Bowen says more supplies are on the way.
13: We have 52 ships on the water on their way to Australia. And we have 3.8 billion litres locked in, contracted to be delivered over the next 4 weeks.
11: A major neo-Nazi group has ordered members to destroy memorabilia after being designated a prohibited hate group by the federal government. The National Socialist Network is the second organisation banned under the new scheme since March. A new technique has been developed which may lead to more effective cancer treatments. Researchers at the Australian National University have discovered how living cells communicate, meaning they now have better knowledge of how cancers spread. ANU's Dr. Steve Lee says a breakthrough can help predict the severity of a condition sooner.
14: What we've discovered is that this technique allows us to almost see two cells holding hands, not physically speaking at hands, but they actually have formed bridges between them.
11: Briefly, US says Israel and Lebanon have agreed to extend its shaky ceasefire for 45 days. And there are growing calls for Queensland's Bruce Highway to be upgraded after one person was killed and several injured in a horror bus rollover near Townsville. In finance, one Australian dollar is buying around 71.4 US cents.
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15: The Crows are dominating their Round 10 AFL clash with the Kangaroos at Adelaide, the home side leading 106-31 in the third quarter. Day two of the NRL's Magic Round has just kicked off at Suncorp Stadium. The Tigers are taking on the Seagulls. The Knights have suffered a huge blow ahead of tomorrow's clash with the Titans. Centre Brabin Best is out with a calf injury. Roosters coach Trent Robinson says his halfback Sam Walker is ready to make his Origin debut for Queensland.
16: There's no prouder Queenslander than Sammy. He talks about it, he cheers louder than everybody every year, and that's up to Bill to make that decision. But Sammy's had enough practice now, he's ready to rock and roll.
15: The Waratahs have made a strong start to their must-win Super Rugby Pacific clash with the Fijian Drua. They lead 24-7 in the first half. And the San Antonio Spurs have won their NBA Conference semi-final over the Timberwolves 4-2. That's sport, I'm Adam Hawes.
11: That's the very latest news and sport.
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1: 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Sydney traffic.
18: At Bonnyrigg, we have a broken down car, Elizabeth Drive at Smithfield Road. The right lane closed for the eastbound run. At Narellan, traffic busy around the town centre following an earlier problem. On Canter Valley Way, Narellan Road and the Northern Road in all directions. At Lemire, delays easing following an incident at Campbelltown Road around Blackson Road at the intersection, and a crash cleared at Seven Hills as well for Old Windsor Road around Oaks Road and Powers Road for the northbound run. North Sydney, a Vestral at North Sydney Oval off Miller Street will create delays into the afternoon. Seeing a fairly busy run right now for Falcon Street eastbound around the venue. 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
1: 2UE Sydney weather.
11: Partly cloudy with a high chance of showers, most likely later this evening. Light winds. Looking further ahead, a shower or two tomorrow with a high of 23 degrees. Showers Monday and 23 degrees. The showers easing Tuesday, a high of 22. A possible shower Wednesday and 20. Thursday, a shower or two. Right now in the city, it's 22 degrees. It's 22 also at Bankstown, Campbelltown and Gosford. 20 at Lucas Heights, 24 in Penrith.
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1: 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Classic hits, 2UE.

Those soaring vocals, unmistakable. And a little motivation if you caught some Saturday afternoon traffic. Wilson Phillips, Hold On, rolling into Cat Stevens. This is your weekend soundtrack of classic hits. Lined up, John Farnham's You're the Voice. And Santana, Let's Do Well Alright. It's coming up.

0: That unmistakable vocal. Annie Lennox.
1: Annie and Dave, Eurythmics on Classic Hits 2UE. A blast from the past from Santana. Well, all right. Goes all right. Nice to have you on board. It is Jamie Rowe. Kathy Jubb back on Monday on Classic Hits Breakfast. Sydney's small business hero is going to win for themselves a $20,000 marketing package on Classic Hits 2UE. Now, next week with Kathy, we're going to meet some finalists. 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And next week with Kathy, we're going to meet some finalists. 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
7: Hi, I'm Lockie Fagan with a sports update. Queensland Premier David Crisafulli has secured the long-term future of NRL Magic Round in Queensland, fending off rival interests from New South Wales, Western Australia and South Australia, with the attraction set to remain at Suncorp until 2032. The first Saturday match is currently underway between the Tigers and the Sea Eagles, followed by the Roosters and the Cowboys. In the AFL, Sydney ruckman Brodie Grundy has inspired his side to a comeback win over his former side Collingwood in wet conditions at the SCG. The Pies skipped to a 33-point lead before halftime before Sydney reeled them in, running out 81-75 victors. In the golf, Australia's Min Woo Lee is two shots off the lead at the US PGA Championship. American Mav McNeely leads the field on 5-under par. Min Woo Lee is in a tie for third at 3-under after an even par round of 70. Adam Scott and Travis Smith missed the cut. Aston Villa has beaten Liverpool 4-2 to move to fourth on the Premier League ladder. Liverpool dropping to fifth. That's the latest in sport.

0: Beach Boys just sound better on the weekend. Your Saturday afternoon of classic hits with the Eagles too. New Kid in Town, I'm playing all your favourites this afternoon. It's coming up to 4 o'clock. Gosh, we're flying through this Saturday afternoon. America, good to go next. And Kool & the Gang with a little celebration.
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10: Good afternoon, I'm Sarah Widdersane. A man's died after being attacked by a shark at Rottnest Island off Perth. The 38-year-old was bitten at the popular tourist spot of Geordie Bay at around 10 a.m. local time. He was brought into shore by boat and treated by paramedics at the local jetty. However, despite efforts to revive the man, he could not be saved. WA's Department of Primary Industries is urging people in the area to take extra caution after reports of a great white sighting. The US president has cautioned Taiwan against declaring independence from China following his trip to Beijing. Donald Trump has spent the past 2 days in China for one-on-one discussions with President Xi Jinping. In a post-trip interview with Fox News, President Trump insisted the US position on Taiwan has not changed, but he did say he was not looking for someone to go independent.
11: No, nothing's changed. I will say this. I'm not looking to have somebody go independent and, you know, we're supposed to travel 9,500 miles to fight a war. I'm not looking for that. I want them to cool down. I want China to cool down.
10: The Prime Minister is confident the government's hate speech laws would survive a possible legal challenge. The National Socialist Network has become the second group to be banned under the laws introduced in wake of the Bondi Beach terror attack. It's been reported the neo-Nazi group has now raised more than $150,000 to challenge the ban in the High Court. Anthony Albanese says he stands by the government's laws prohibiting such a hateful group.
12: They're important laws for Australians, and we will stand by them, we'll defend them, and I think the whole of the Parliament should be defending them.
10: The federal government has commended Australians for doing their bit in helping to conserve the nation's fuel stocks amid the Middle East conflict. Australia's fuel stockpile is now greater than it was before the Iran war broke out. According to the Energy Minister, Australia has more diesel, petrol and jet fuel than it had in late February. Queensland Premier David Crisafulli has declared the LNP is the underdog in today's Stafford by-election. The seat in Brisbane's north has been vacated following the death of the sitting independent MP last month. Mr Crisafulli says by-elections almost always generate a swing away from government.
13: We're under no illusions about how tough it is. We know we're the underdog, but we've got a really good candidate and we are spelling out a vision as a government. And I think that is in contrast to what people are seeing from the other side of the house.
10: And New South Wales Police and Health Authorities are working to identify a mystery substance responsible for leaving four high school students in hospital on the state's central coast. In finance, one Australian dollar is buying around 71.4 US cents.
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15: The Crows have crushed the Kangaroos in round 10 of the AFL, winning 133-65 in Adelaide. The Demons-Hawks match gets underway this hour at the MCG. In NRL, the Seagulls have shown plenty of attacking flair to lead the West Tigers 24-8 early in the second half. Cameron Murray's free to play for the Blues in Origin 1 after avoiding a charge for a cannonball tackle in the Rabbitohs' loss to the Dolphins. Former NRL stars turned boxers Nelson Asofa-Solomona and George Burgess have been locked in for a heavyweight fight in Brisbane next month. The Waratahs are on top in their must-win Super Rugby Pacific clash against the Fijian Drua, leading 48-21 in the second half. The A-League Women's Grand Final between Melbourne City and Wellington is about to kick off at Amy Park. Aston Villa swept aside Liverpool 4-2 in the EPL and wins for the Pistons and the Spurs at the NBA playoffs. That's sport. I'm Adam Hawes.
10: That's the latest news and sport.
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1: 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Sydney traffic.
17: Annandale, we have a crash on the Crescent at Chapman Road with the left lane closed for the southbound run. At Killarney Heights, a broken down car on Moringa Road just past the Roseville Bridge with the right lane closed for the eastbound run. At Moore Park, a broken down car there as well. This one on Anzac Parade just past Lang Road with the left lane closed for the southbound run. At Moorunga, M1 Pacific Motorway, the off-ramp to the M11 Motorway, another breakdown. The left lane closed for the southbound run, but a breakdown now cleared in Bonnie Rig for the eastbound run on Elizabeth Drive. 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
1: 2UE Sydney weather.
10: Partly cloudy with a high chance of showers, most likely later this evening. Light winds. Looking further ahead, a shower or two tomorrow with a high of 23 degrees. Showers Monday and 23 degrees. The showers easing Tuesday, a high of 22. A possible shower Wednesday and 20. Thursday, a shower or two. Right now in the city, it's 22 degrees. It's 22 also at Bankstown, Campbelltown and Gosford. 20 at Lucas Heights, 24 in Penrith.
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0: dancing around in our leg warmers with Iron Cara on a Saturday afternoon. Classic hits to you, and Creedence too. Down on the corner, it is Jamie. Isn't it strange not having any NRL in the city this weekend? I always find Magic Round just a little bit odd. Just a little bit strange. Hey, coming up, the best song that Joe Cocker ever released, I Will Die on That Hill. I'm going to play it next. And some Badfinger before too on Classic Hits 2UE.
1: No fillers. I take you just the way you no are. Songs you've never heard of. Knock, knock, knocking on heaven's door. 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

0: If you know it in the first second, it belongs right here. Classic Hits, Sydney's 2UE.
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4: Hi, I'm Lockie Fagan with a sports update. The Adelaide Crows have cruised to a comprehensive 68-point win over North Melbourne. The Crows broke the game open in the second quarter, kicking 10 goals to the Kangaroos' 0. Josh Rochelli starred for Adelaide with 18 disposals and 3 goals, while submitting his bid for goal of the year.
5: 2 hands to it. Couldn't quite bring down. Rochelli's already kicked 1 brilliant goal. Make it 2. Oh, he's a freak.
4: Queensland Premier David Crisafulli has secured the long-term future of NRL Magic Round in Queensland, fending off rival interests from fellow states with the attraction set to remain at Suncorp until 2032. The first Saturday match is currently underway at Magic Round between the Tigers and Sea Eagles, followed by the Roosters and the Cowboys. And in the golf, Australia's Minwoo Lee is 2 shots off the lead at the US PGA Championship in Philadelphia. Aston Villa has beaten Liverpool 4-2 to move to 4th on the Premier League ladder. Meantime, Auckland is into its first A-League Grand Final after beating Adelaide 4-1. That's the latest in sport.

0: 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I've got plenty more to come after the news. Earth, Wind & Fire and The Boss, Dancing the Dark. We're going to 1984.
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8: Good afternoon, I'm Sarah Wiedersane. A 38-year-old man has died after he was bitten by a shark at WA's Rottnest Island. Police say he was in the water at Horseshoe Reef when he was attacked just before 10 a.m. local time. Despite efforts by paramedics to revive the man, he could not be saved. Witness Jared Young was at the popular tourist spot and has told Nine it was a distressing scene.
9: Emergency services were down there. A couple of guys, I think, were in, you know, the wetsuit or whatever. I don't know if it was a spear fishing or something like that. I can only assume, but it was just like, I think everyone was sort of saying it was shark attack or something like that.
8: Six people have been killed in an Israeli airstrike on a town in southern Lebanon. The strike has occurred after the US announced Israel and Lebanon had agreed to extend a shaky ceasefire by 45 days. For the first time, Australia's national liquid fuel reserves are now higher than when they were when the Middle East conflict began. Today's data shows stockpiles have rebounded to 44 days of petrol, 36 days of diesel and 35 days of jet fuel, meaning the national emergency status to remain stable at level 2. Prime Minister Anthony Albanese says it's a reflection of how public and private sectors can gel together in times of global uncertainty.
10: Government working with the private sector in an orderly way to make a difference for Australians. Together, we are in a better position than anyone was predicting.
8: The federal opposition leader is promising to ensure women and girls have protections based on biological sex after a transgender woman won her appeal against a female-only app. The three-judge panel in the federal court ruled the platform, known as Giggle, discriminated against the transgender woman by blocking them from the platform based on their appearance. Senior Coalition Minister John O'Dunham says the ruling is disappointing and has told Sky News he supports Angus Taylor's proposed changes.
11: That in our first term of a coalition government, we would legislate male and female sexes back into this piece of legislation. It is common sense. So it's something the entire coalition is on board with because it is the right thing to do.
8: A 14-year-old boy has died and two others are critically injured after a crash in Victoria's northeast. Police say the car they were in was travelling along the Calder Highway when it hit a tree shortly before 10. And five Australians and a New Zealand resident will continue to undergo testing for hantavirus as they begin 3 weeks in quarantine in Perth. All of the cruise ship passengers remain symptom-free after being repatriated from the Canary Islands. In finance, one Australian dollar is buying around 71.4 US cents.
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12: Winger Jason Saab has scored a hat-trick as the Seagulls thumped the West Tigers in the NRL, Saab collecting three of Manly's eight tries in a 46-18 win. The Storm are expecting a much sterner test from the Eels tonight compared to their 52-4 win in round one. Coach Craig Bellamy believes this game will be a lot closer.
13: The younger guys have just sort of really settled into, know what the NRL's about now, and, that's been a real plus for them. Their older blokes are playing well. Mitchell Mays has been, outstanding for them. So they've improved a lot since we last played them.
12: In AFL, Melbourne's leading Hawthorn 33-21 in the second quarter at the MCG. The Crows have hammered the Kangaroos by 68 points. The Crows booting 10 goals to none in the second quarter. And the Waratahs have thrashed the Fiji and drew a 50-35 in Super Rugby Pacific. That's sport. I'm Adam Hawes.
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1: 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Sydney traffic.
15: Annandale, we have a crash on the Crescent at Chapman Road with the left lane closed for the southbound run. At Killarney Heights, a broken down car on Moringa Road just past the Roseville Bridge with the right lane closed for the eastbound run. At Moore Park, a broken down car there as well. This one on Anzac Parade just past Lang Road with the left lane closed for the southbound run. At Moringa, M1 Pacific Motorway, the off-ramp to the M11 Motorway, another breakdown. The left lane closed for the southbound run, but a breakdown now cleared in Bonnie Rig for the eastbound run on Elizabeth Drive. 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
1: 2UE Sydney weather.
8: Partly cloudy with a high chance of showers, most likely later this evening. Light winds. Looking further ahead, a shower or two tomorrow with a high of 23 degrees. Showers Monday and 23 degrees. The showers easing Tuesday, a high of 22. A possible shower Wednesday and 20. Thursday, a shower or two. Right now in the city, it's 22 degrees. It's 22 also at Bankstown, Campbelltown and Gosford. 20 at Lucas Heights, 24 in Penrith.
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Your weekend of classic hits. The Righteous Brothers, straight into Ganga Jang. The variety as we roll towards our Saturday evening. Glen Campbell's Rhinestone Cowboy. Let's get that sing-along on the air. And Mental's coming up on your weekend of classic hits.

0: classic hits, 2UE, the perfect track as we head into a Saturday evening. Stevie Wonder and Sir Duke. It is, Jamie. There's nothing more frustrating than the car umbrella, the car brolly, the one that lives in the car, not being there when you need it. And you will need it tonight if you're out and about. Showers increasing. And tomorrow we have a shower two with 23-hour top again. If you are in the car tonight, maybe you're working, maybe getting people from A to B, the perfect companion is Jukebox Saturday Night. It's just great variety and it's coming up from six. But me, I'm not done yet. I've got Chicago to play for you next and Frida Payne's Band of Gold before six.
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0: Miss You. Perfect classic hit to wrap up my Saturday afternoon with you. Heading into Saturday evening, 6 o'clock already. Where has this afternoon gone? Let's get you across the news and perfect company for your Saturday evening. Jukebox Saturday Night is ready to go next and starting solidly with Axiom's Little Ray of Sunshine. 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
12: Mount Druitt, we have a two-car crash on Carlisle Avenue just past Currajong Avenue. The left lane closed for the northbound run. At Moorbank, we have a broken down car on Newbridge Road approaching New Warra Road. The right lane closed there for the westbound run. Milpera, a two-car crash now cleared. Henry Lawson Drive at the M5 motorway on-ramp. All lanes have reopened for the eastbound run. In the Blue Mountains, Hazelbrook, a crash clearing as well on the Great Western Highway around Oaklands Road. Traffic remains slow for the eastbound run, but is now on the recovery. 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

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I can wait all night. What's it gonna be, boy? Yes or no? What's it gonna be, boy? Yes or...

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couldn't dance. 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And now I'm back to let you know I can really shake 'em down.

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0: 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And, you know, the thing is the music's pretty, you know, mixed up, which is good. It's a wide range, and that's what I like about it.
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0: If you know it in the first second, it belongs right here. Classic Hits, Sydney's 2UE.
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4: Hello, I'm Carolee Katzenbarnes. A man has died after being attacked by what authorities believe could have been a great white shark at Rottnest Island off Perth after reports of a sighting. The 38-year-old was bitten at the popular tourist spot of Geordie Bay at around 10 a.m. local time Saturday morning. He was brought into shore by boat and treated by paramedics at the local jetty, but could not be saved. The witness Jared Young says Western Australia's Department of Primary Industries is warning people in the area to take extra care.
5: Emergency services were down there. A couple of guys, I think, were in, you know, the wetsuits or whatever. I don't know if it was a spearfishing or something like that. I can only assume. But it was just like, I think everyone was sort of saying it was shark attack or something like that.
4: Prime Minister Anthony Albanese is confident the government's hate speech laws would survive a possible legal challenge. The National Socialist Network has become the second group to be banned under the laws introduced in the wake of the Bondi Beach terror attack. It's been reported the neo-Nazi group has now raised more than $150,000 to challenge the ban in the High Court.
6: They're important laws for Australians, and we will stand by them, we'll defend them. And I think the whole of the Parliament should be defending them.
4: Five Australians and a New Zealand resident will continue to undergo testing for hantavirus as they spend their second night of a 3-week quarantine in Perth. All of the cruise ship passengers remain symptom-free after being repatriated from the Canary Islands earlier this week. Infectious disease expert Professor Peter Collignon says despite being asymptomatic, it doesn't mean they're fully in the clear.
7: The incubation period for this virus can be up to 6 weeks. So even if you're asymptomatic, it doesn't mean you may not come down with it a month later, for instance. So that's the reason that they're having this quarantine. If you are likely to get it, you'll at least be positive on the PCR testing.
4: White House officials have confirmed a breakthrough trade agreement that will see China purchase 200 Boeing aircraft. The multi-billion dollar deal is expected to provide a major boost to American manufacturing and secure thousands of aerospace jobs. When asked about China and America's shaky relationship, President Donald Trump acknowledged that they both conduct espionage on each other.
8: It's very possible that they do. And we're doing things to them. I told them, we do a lot of stuff to you that you don't know about, and you're doing things to us that we probably do know about. But we do plenty. It's a double-edged sword.
4: And a fifth Melbourne man has been remanded in custody, charged as part of an ongoing investigation. The 25-year-old was arrested on arrival at Melbourne's international airport on a flight from Malaysia. Border Force allegedly finding ISIS-inspired violent extremist material on his phone.
9: Looking for a little wriggle room? 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
4: NRL, a win for Melbourne Storm over Parramatta Eels 34-8, North Queensland Cowboys over Sydney Roosters 18-12, and Manly Sea Eagles thrash West Tigers 46-18. After losing the first three games of the season under former coach Anthony Seibold, the Sea Eagles have soared into the NRL top four. Captain Jake Trbojevic says the club should upgrade Ferran to permanent head coach.
10: Definitely, without doubt, I couldn't be a big fan. Always have been, you know, and you know what, he deserves what the club deserves and everything will be fine, yeah.
4: Super Rugby wins for Western Force, Waratahs and the Hurricanes. And in the AFL, an incredible comeback by Carlton, beating Western Bulldogs 74-62, wins earlier for Adelaide Crows and the Melbourne Demons.
0: 2UE Sydney weather.
4: Now checking your weather around the country. Canberra, a shower or two and a top of 19 degrees after an overnight low of 7. Adelaide, shower or two, 21. Perth, sunny, 21. Darwin, mostly sunny, 33. Brisbane, shower or two, 25. Melbourne, rain and 17. Hobart, showers, 17. And Sydney, a shower or two and 23 degrees. Tonight,
0: I'm gonna have myself. Now, another hour of classic hits on 2UE. 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
1: I've heard people say that too much of anything is not good for you, baby. 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
4: Good morning, I'm Carolee Katsimbanis. A man has died after being mauled by a shark at Rottnest Island off Perth. The 38-year-old was attacked at the popular tourist spot of Geordie Bay on Saturday morning. He was brought into shore by boat and treated by paramedics at the local jetty, but could not be saved. WA's Department of Primary Industries is urging people in the area to take extra caution after reports of a great white sighting. The Prime Minister has refused to indicate whether the government will extend the fuel excise cut as the nation's stocks reach pre-Iran war levels. Australia currently has 44 days of petrol in reserve, 36 days worth of diesel and 35 days worth of jet fuel. The halving of the fuel excise is due to end on June the 30th.
5: We'll make an assessment in the lead up to July 1. But on July 1, of course, we've got our first tax cuts. One of the five instalments of tax cuts that have been put in place by my government.
4: Five Australians and one New Zealand resident are spending their second night of 3 weeks quarantine in Perth after being evacuated from a ship hit with an outbreak of hantavirus. All six had tested negative for the hantavirus, which killed some passengers, before boarding the repatriation flight out of the Netherlands and will continue to undergo further testing. The federal opposition leader is promising to ensure women and girls have protections based on biological sex after a transgender woman won her appeal against a female-only app. A three-judge panel in the federal court ruled the platform known as Giggle discriminated against the transgender woman by being blocked from the platform based on appearance. Giggle for Girls CEO Sal Grover has indicated she'll now go to the High Court. Senior Coalition Minister John O'Dunningham says the ruling is disappointing and has told Sky News he supports Angus Taylor's proposed changes.
6: In our first term of the coalition government, we would legislate male and female sexes back into this piece of legislation. It is common sense. So it's something the entire coalition is on board with because it is the right thing to do.
4: And Nationals leader Matt Canavan has said changes to the Sex Discrimination Act are urgently needed to define male and female and protect both genders and their safety. Also making news, a 14-year-old boy has been killed in a crash involving a car allegedly stolen from a home in Mildura in northwest Victoria. Two others, aged 14 and 18, remain in hospital in a critical condition, cut out of the wreckage after the car slammed into a tree off the Calder Highway on Saturday morning around 100 kilometres northwest of Bendigo at Woosang. A 37-year-old female driver has died in hospital from her injuries following a two-car crash on the New South Wales mid-north coast near Wauchope earlier this month. A report will be prepared for the coroner. And counting will continue in the crucial Queensland by-election of Stafford in Brisbane's north. The LNP and Labor are practically neck and neck, meaning it will now come down to preference flow.
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4: AFL wins for Carlton, Melbourne and a 68-point win for the Adelaide Crows over North Melbourne. Crows coach Matthew Nicks pleased their game plan fell into place.
8: We had enough pressure on our opposition that we earned the right to play the way we know we want to play. And it's been, you know, these are the things we've been working on now for, you know, for well over a month.
4: NRL wins for the Storm, the Cowboys and Sea Eagles. And after penalties, A-League men, Sydney over Newcastle Jets 2-1.
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4: Now checking your weather around the country. Canberra, a shower or two and a top of 19 degrees after an overnight low of 7. Adelaide, shower or two, 21. Perth, sunny 21. Darwin, mostly sunny 33. Brisbane, shower or two, 25. Melbourne, rain and 17. Hobart, showers 17. And Sydney, a shower or two and 23 degrees.
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9: Hello, I'm Carolee Katsimbanis. A man has died after being attacked by what authorities believe could have been a great white shark at Rottnest Island off Perth after reports of a sighting. The 38-year-old was bitten at the popular tourist spot of Geordie Bay at around 10 a.m. local time Saturday morning. He was brought into shore by boat and treated by paramedics at the local jetty, but could not be saved. The witness Jared Young says Western Australia's Department of Primary Industries is warning people in the area to take extra care.
10: Emergency services were down there. A couple of guys, I think, were in, you know, the wetsuits or whatever. I don't know if it was a spearfishing or something like that. I can only assume. But yeah, it was just like, I think everyone was sort of saying it was shark attack or something like that.
9: Prime Minister Anthony Albanese is confident the government's hate speech laws would survive a possible legal challenge. The National Socialist Network has become the second group to be banned under the laws introduced in the wake of the Bondi Beach terror attack. It's been reported the neo-Nazi group has now raised more than $150,000 to challenge the ban in the High Court.
11: They're important laws for Australians, and we will stand by them, we'll defend them. And I think the whole of the parliament should be defending them.
9: Five Australians and a New Zealand resident will continue to undergo testing for hantavirus as they spend their second night of a three-week quarantine in Perth. All of the cruise ship passengers remain symptom-free after being repatriated from the Canary Islands earlier this week. Infectious disease expert Professor Peter Collignon says despite being asymptomatic, it doesn't mean they're fully in the clear.
12: The incubation period for this virus can be up to 6 weeks. So even if you're asymptomatic, it doesn't mean you may not come down with it a month later, for instance. So that's the reason that they're having this quarantine. If you are likely to get it, you'll at least be positive on the PCR testing.
9: White House officials have confirmed a breakthrough trade agreement that will see China purchase 200 Boeing aircraft. The multi-billion dollar deal is expected to provide a major boost to American manufacturing and secure thousands of aerospace jobs. When asked about China and America's shaky relationship, President Donald Trump acknowledged that they both conduct espionage on each other.
13: It's very possible that they do. We're doing things to them. I told them, we do a lot of stuff to you that you don't know about, and you're doing things to us that we probably do know about. But we do plenty. It's a double-edged sword.
9: And a fifth Melbourne man has been remanded in custody, charged as part of an ongoing investigation. The 25-year-old was arrested on arrival at Melbourne's International Airport on a flight from Malaysia. Border Force allegedly finding ISIS-inspired violent extremist material on his phone.
14: Looking for a little wriggle room? 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
9: NRL, a win for Melbourne Storm over Parramatta Eels 34-8, North Queensland Cowboys over Sydney Roosters 18-12, and Manly Sea Eagles thrash West Tigers 46-18. After losing the first three games of the season under former coach Anthony Seibold, the Sea Eagles have soared into the NRL top four. Captain Jake Trbojevic says the club should upgrade Foran to permanent head coach.
15: Definitely, without doubt, I couldn't be a big fan. Always have been, you know, and you know what he deserves, what the club deserves, and everything will be fine. Yeah.
9: Super Rugby wins for Western Force, Waratahs and the Hurricanes. And in the AFL, an incredible comeback by Carlton, beating Western Bulldogs 74-62. Wins earlier for Adelaide Crows and the Melbourne Demons.
2: 2UE Sydney weather.
9: Now checking your weather around the country. Canberra, a shower or two and a top of 19 degrees after an overnight low of 7. Adelaide, shower or two, 21. Perth, sunny, 21. Darwin, mostly sunny, 33. Brisbane, shower or two, 25. Melbourne, rain and 17. Hobart, showers, 17. And Sydney, a shower or two and 23 degrees.
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5: Good morning, I'm Carolee Katsimbanis. A man has died after being mauled by a shark at Rottnest Island off Perth. The 38-year-old was attacked at the popular tourist spot of Geordie Bay on Saturday morning. He was brought into shore by boat and treated by paramedics at the local jetty, but could not be saved. WA's Department of Primary Industries is urging people in the area to take extra caution after reports of a great white sighting. The Prime Minister has refused to indicate whether the government will extend the fuel excise cut as the nation's stocks reach pre-Iran war levels. Australia currently has 44 days of petrol in reserve, 36 days worth of diesel and 35 days worth of jet fuel. The halving of the fuel excise is due to end on June the 30th.
6: We'll make an assessment in the lead up to July 1. But on July 1, of course, we've got our first tax cuts. One of the five instalments of tax cuts that have been put in place by my government.
5: Five Australians and one New Zealand resident are spending their second night of 3 weeks quarantine in Perth after being evacuated from a ship hit with an outbreak of hantavirus. All six had tested negative for the hantavirus, which killed some passengers, before boarding the repatriation flight out of the Netherlands and will continue to undergo further testing. The federal opposition leader is promising to ensure women and girls have protections based on biological sex after a transgender woman won her appeal against a female-only app. A three-judge panel in the federal court ruled the platform known as Giggle discriminated against the transgender woman by being blocked from the platform based on appearance. Giggle for Girls CEO Sal Grover has indicated she'll now go to the High Court. Senior Coalition Minister John O'Dunningham says the ruling is disappointing and has told Sky News he supports Angus Taylor's proposed changes.
7: That in our first term of the coalition government, we would legislate male and female sexes back into this piece of legislation. It is common sense. So it's something the entire coalition is on board with because it is the right thing to do.
5: And Nationals leader Matt Canavan has said changes to the Sex Discrimination Act are urgently needed to define male and female and protect both genders and their safety. Also making news, a 14-year-old boy has been killed in a crash involving a car allegedly stolen from a home in Mildura in northwest Victoria. Two others, aged 14 and 18, remain in hospital in a critical condition, cut out of the wreckage after the car slammed into a tree off the Calder Highway on Saturday morning around 100 kilometres northwest of Bendigo at Woosang. A 37-year-old female driver has died in hospital from her injuries following a two-car crash on the New South Wales mid-north coast near Wauchope earlier this month. A report will be prepared for the coroner. And counting will continue in the crucial Queensland by-election of Stafford in Brisbane's north. The LNP and Labor are practically neck and neck, meaning it will now come down to preference flow.
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5: AFL wins for Carlton, Melbourne and a 68-point win for the Adelaide Crows over North Melbourne. Crows coach Matthew Nix pleased their game plan fell into place.
9: We had enough pressure on our opposition that we earned the right to play the way we know we want to play. And it's been, you know, these are the things we've been working on now for, you know, for well over a month.
5: NRL wins for the Storm, the Cowboys and Sea Eagles. And after penalties, A-League men, Sydney over Newcastle Jets 2-1.
0: 2UE Sydney weather.
5: Now checking your weather around the country. Canberra, a shower or two and a top of 19 degrees after an overnight low of 7. Adelaide, shower or two, 21. Perth, sunny 21. Darwin, mostly sunny 33. Brisbane, shower or two, 25. Melbourne, rain and 17. Hobart, showers 17. And Sydney, a shower or two and 23 degrees.
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6: Hello, I'm Carolee Katsimbanis. A man has died after being attacked by what authorities believe could have been a great white shark at Rottnest Island off Perth after reports of a sighting. The 38-year-old was bitten at the popular tourist spot of Geordie Bay at around 10 a.m. local time Saturday morning. He was brought into shore by boat and treated by paramedics at the local jetty, but could not be saved. The witness, Jared Young, says Western Australia's Department of Primary Industries is warning people in the area to take extra care.
7: Emergency services were down there. A couple of guys, I think, were in, you know, the wetsuits or whatever. I don't know if it was a spearfishing or something like that. I can only assume. But yeah, it was just like, I think everyone was sort of saying it was shark attack or something like that.
6: Prime Minister Anthony Albanese is confident the government's hate speech laws would survive a possible legal challenge. The National Socialist Network has become the second group to be banned under the laws introduced in the wake of the Bondi Beach terror attack. It's been reported the neo-Nazi group has now raised more than $150,000 to challenge the ban in the High Court.
8: They're important laws for Australians, and we will stand by them, we'll defend them, and I think the whole of the Parliament should be defending them.
6: Five Australians and a New Zealand resident will continue to undergo testing for hantavirus as they spend their second night of a three-week quarantine in Perth. All of the cruise ship passengers remain symptom-free after being repatriated from the Canary Islands earlier this week. Infectious disease expert Professor Peter Collignon says despite being asymptomatic, it doesn't mean they're fully in the clear.
9: The incubation period for this virus can be up to 6 weeks. So even if you're asymptomatic, it doesn't mean you may not come down with it a month later, for instance. So that's the reason that they're having this quarantine. If you are likely to get it, you'll at least be positive on the PCR testing.
6: White House officials have confirmed a breakthrough trade agreement that will see China purchase 200 Boeing aircraft. The multi-billion-dollar deal is expected to provide a major boost to American manufacturing and secure thousands of aerospace jobs. When asked about China and America's shaky relationship, President Donald Trump acknowledged that they both conduct espionage on each other.
10: It's very possible that they do, and
5: We're doing things to them. I told them, we do a lot of stuff to you that you don't know about, and you're doing things to us that we probably do know about. But we do plenty. It's a double-edged sword.
6: And a fifth Melbourne man has been remanded in custody, charged as part of an ongoing investigation. The 25-year-old was arrested on arrival at Melbourne's international airport on a flight from Malaysia. Border Force allegedly finding ISIS-inspired violent extremist material on his phone.
10: Looking for a little wriggle room? Compare your home loan with a loan market broker today.
6: NRL, a win for Melbourne Storm over Parramatta Eels 34-8, North Queensland Cowboys over Sydney Roosters 18-12, and Manly Sea Eagles thrash West Tigers 46-18. After losing the first three games of the season under former coach Anthony Seibold, the Sea Eagles have soared into the NRL top four. Captain Jake Trbojevic says the club should upgrade Ferran to permanent head coach.
11: Definitely, without doubt, I couldn't be a big fan. Always have been, you know, you know what he deserves, what the club deserves, and everything will be fine. Yeah.
6: Super Rugby wins for Western Force, Waratahs and the Hurricanes. And in the AFL, an incredible comeback by Carlton, beating Western Bulldogs 74-62. Wins earlier for Adelaide Crows and the Melbourne Demons.
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6: Now checking your weather around the country. Canberra, a shower or two and a top of 19 degrees after an overnight low of 7. Adelaide, shower or two, 21. Perth, sunny 21. Darwin, mostly sunny 33. Brisbane, shower or two, 25. Melbourne, rain and 17. Hobart, showers 17. And Sydney, a shower or two and 23 degrees.
0: Now, another hour of classic hits on 2UE. 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
10: It's 6 o'clock. Good morning. I'm Toby Goff. Sydney's golden girl, Delta Goodrum, is being backed as a major contender in today's Eurovision Grand Final. Goodrum has wowed European crowds once more this morning with the performance of her power ballad Eclipse, pushing Australia up in the mix with regular favourites Denmark and Finland. The pop icon has told the BBC, regardless of today's result, she's honoured to represent her country.
11: I've come into here with no expectations. I came in with just a love for music. I thought it was an incredible world to its own. I walk in with a lot of respect for the Eurovision, and for me, I'm honoured that I get to be a part of this year, hit the stage and do what I love to do at my full force.
10: A man has died following a shark attack off Western Australia's Rottnest Island. The 38-year-old was in the water at Horseshoe Reef yesterday when he was bitten by what is believed to be a great white. A police investigation is underway after a man's body was discovered inside a burning home in the state's central west. Emergency services were called to the property at Uma, south of Forbes, to find the house engulfed in flames. Firefighters managed to extinguish the blaze overnight, and a crime scene has now been established. A fifth man has been charged as part of an ongoing investigation into the alleged access and distribution of ISIS propaganda. Carolee Katsimbanis reports.
12: The 25-year-old from Meadow Heights in Melbourne's northern suburbs was arrested as he arrived at Melbourne's International Airport on a flight from Malaysia on Saturday morning. Border Force allegedly found ISIS-inspired violent extremist material on his phone, which carries a maximum penalty of 5 years jail. He's appeared in court but has been remanded in custody to reappear in August. His arrest comes after four other Victorian men were charged last week on the same charges. Carolee Katsimbanis, Melbourne.
10: A University of Sydney study has exposed gaming platform Roblox for using tactics like false countdown timers to trick children into spending money. Researchers warn the platform is exploiting loopholes in gambling laws, with nearly all children surveyed admitting they had been scammed. New data has revealed a slump in trust for the federal government following last Tuesday's budget changes to negative gearing and the capital gains tax. The News Corp poll shows 83% of Australians believe Prime Minister Anthony Albanese went back on his election promise. Also making news, 8 people have been injured after a car ploughed through a crowd of people in the northern Italian city of Modena, and a passenger travelling on a Qantas flight from Melbourne to Dallas is facing serious charges after he had to be restrained, causing the plane to divert to Tahiti. In finance, one Australian dollar is buying 71.47 US cents.
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10: It's been an action-packed day two at NRL Magic Round. Andrew Lucas is there.
4: A standout performance from Cameron Munster has helped Melbourne to back-to-back wins, beating Parramatta 34-8 at Suncorp Stadium. Munster crossed for a try and had a hand in several others in front of almost 49,000 fans. The Storm ran in 6-2 in a scrappy affair. In other results, Manly belted the Tigers 46-18. The Cowboys held off the Roosters 18-12. Andrew Lucas at Suncorp Stadium.
10: To Super Rugby action, the Waratahs beat the Fijian Drua 50-35. Wins also for the Reds and Hurricanes. And Sydney FC is through to the A-League Men Grand Final after winning their playoff series against Newcastle on penalties. The Sky Blues will cross the Tasman to take on Auckland next weekend. It's 6:04. That is the very latest in news and sport.
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0: 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Sydney traffic.
13: In North Sydney, the Alfred Street North southbound off-ramp is closed as part of the Warringah Freeway upgrade. We have delays on Heathgate Road due to roadworks between Lucas Heights and Holsworthy. They've reduced the speed limit there to 40 k's. Good flow on the Pacific Highway approaching the M1 through Pymble, Tarramurra and Warringah. And the M7 is looking good northbound from Preston's to Richmond Road. 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I'm Solomon Gates. That's the latest Sydney traffic. 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
0: 2UE Sydney weather.
10: Partly cloudy with a medium chance of showers in Sydney, light winds heading for a top of 23 degrees in the city, 21 in the west, and looking further ahead, showers forecast tomorrow with a high of 23, the same on Tuesday, 21, mostly sunny Wednesday. Right now in the city, it's 16 degrees, the same in Gosford and Terry Hills, it's 15 degrees in Penrith, 14 in Lucas Heights, and 14 degrees as well in Bankstown and in Campbelltown.
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Classic hits to you, Sunday morning 60s. So good to be with you and sharing 4 hours of 60s gems like that one from Dusty. Dusty Springfield, I only want to be with you. Look, here's a band formed in Melbourne with Russell Morris on lead vocals. Now, Ian Molly Meldrum discovered them and he became their manager and producer. Now, this song launched Russell Morris as a promising young singer before he left to become a major Australian pop figure. It's a cover of Joe South's Hush that was originally recorded by Billy Joe Royal. It went to number 14 on the Go Set National Top 40 and higher in local charts like here in Sydney. Here is Somebody's Image with Hush.

I'm always dreaming, dreaming. Love will be mine. 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

0: Classic hits to you, Sunday morning 60s, Johnny Burnett and Dreamin'. Now, very soon, I've got a very special group and singer for you. It's Geoffrey Leo Newton, also known as Jeff St. John, who was born with spina bifida and had significant mobility issues. He was asked to join The Id after their original singer was notoriously arrested by police during a show. St. John was known for his high-energy, passionate performances. He often used his wheelchair, which he dubbed his wheels, to perform wheelies and spin around on stage, turning his disability into an aggressive, charismatic performance trademark. Now, the song I have for you became a signature hit that highlighted his resilience, talent, and take-a-bite-out-of-life attitude, culminating in him singing the national anthem at the 2000 Sydney Olympics. That song is Big Time Operator. But first, in a moment, it's the Monkees.
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7: It's 7 o'clock. Good morning. I'm Toby Goff. Australia's Delta Goodrum has wrapped up a show-stopping performance at this year's Eurovision Grand Final. The pop star wowed the stadium crowd with her top-rated power ballad Eclipse. Vote counting is continuing in Vienna as the nations rounding out the finals lineup take to the stage. This Delta fan flew into Austria for this year's event. He's told Nine Australia's chances are the highest they've ever been.
8: We've been waiting for 10, 11 years. I've always said, and you can ask my friends, my family this, I'm like, if Delta ever represents Australia for Eurovision, that's the year that we're going to win and take it home.
7: Homicide detectives are probing the circumstances surrounding a fatal house fire in the state's central west. Emergency crews arrived at the property in Uma, south of Forbes, to find the structure well alight, later discovering the body of a man inside the ruins. The victim is yet to be formally identified. At least 8 people are dead and dozens more injured after a freight train smashed into a public bus in central Bangkok. Donna Sirimana reports.
9: The collision near Makassan Station triggering a fierce blaze that engulfed the bus carrying dozens of civilians and damaged several nearby vehicles. Initial reports suggest the bus became trapped on the tracks during heavy traffic, leaving the oncoming train unable to stop in time. Emergency crews have contained the fire and are continuing to search the wreckage for survivors. Donna Sirimana reporting.
7: More than 4,000 police officers have been deployed in London to manage rival mass protests by the far-right and pro-Palestinian groups. 65 arrests were made across the city, with concerns the pro-Palestinian rallies could be increasing anti-Semitic sentiment in the UK. New South Wales property owners could face a new annual levy of up to $623 to fund the state's emergency services. A Treasury paper has outlined plans to scrap the existing insurance-based tax, which currently inflates premiums by up to 34%, in favour of a tiered land value tax. Pressure is mounting on gaming giant Roblox after an Australian study exposed widespread predatory gambling mechanics targeting children. Researchers found the platform is riddled with coercive patterns and fake discounts that would be illegal in a traditional supermarket setting. The federal government has put the platform on notice as regulators look into enforcing mandatory classifications on millions of online games. Also making news, doctors are warning a surge in black market peptide use is landing Australians in emergency departments with life-threatening complications. And Sydney's property market has shown signs of cooling, with the weekend's preliminary auction clearance rate slipping to 51%. To finance, one Australian dollar is buying 71.46 US cents.
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7: Hamole Olakau'atu has all but cemented his state of origin selection for the Blues. The Seagulls forward destroyed the Tigers during his side's 46-18 win at Magic Round. Manly captain Jake Trbojevic says the Tongan wrecking ball is a certainty to be named by Blues coach Laurie Daly.
11: The way he's gone about his business the last 7-8 weeks, you know, just carrying the ball. You say his stats 250 metres, but I think he's done that for 2 months straight, you know. Phenomenal player, he's really leading us, and yeah, he deserves a jersey, and I have no doubt he'll be there.
7: In last night's other clashes, the Eels fell to the Storm 34-8. North Queensland held on for the win against Sydney, 18 points to 12. And Ukraine's Alina Svitolina has claimed her third Italian Open women's singles title, beating world number 3 Coco Gauff in 3 sets, 6-4, 6-7, 6-2. It's 4 past 7, that's the latest news and sport.
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13: In Cammeray, we've got lights flashing on Miller Street at the Warringah Freeway on-ramp. In Narellan, the intersection upgrade affecting traffic in all directions on the Northern Road and Narellan Road at Camden Valley Way. The M5 is on time through Lemire, Moorbank and Milperra. And in Mascot, roads approaching the airport are clear, including Southern Cross Drive. Travel time from the CBD currently 10 minutes. 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I'm Solomon Gates. That's the latest Sydney traffic. 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
1: 2UE Sydney weather.
7: Partly cloudy with a medium chance of showers in Sydney. Light winds heading for a top of 23 degrees in the city, 21 in the west. Looking further ahead, showers forecast tomorrow with a high of 23 degrees. The same on Tuesday, 21. Mostly sunny on Wednesday. Right now in the city, it's 17 degrees. 13 in Bankstown, 14 degrees for Campbelltown, Gosford and Lucas Heights. It's 15 degrees in Penrith and 15 degrees as well in Terry Hills.
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Classic hits to you. Sunday morning 60s with the Beatles and I'll Follow the Sun. I've got the Doors for you very soon. And even though Jim Morrison was the band's main lyricist, I've got a song that was one of several contributions from Robbie Krieger that defined the Doors' blue-inspired and often highly provocative sound. The song is from the group's 1967 album, Strange Days, initially inspired by a guitar riff from an obscure song called Southbound Train by John Koerner. Now, the title and chorus, Love Me Two Times, Baby, imply needing a double dose of love, one for now and one for the long road ahead, suggesting an intense, urgent, intimate encounter before leaving. But first, let's enjoy some vintage Bobby and Laurie.

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Some of them honk and some just wave high. 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

0: Classic hits to you. Sunday morning 60s, awesome piece of music. Donovan, Sunshine, Superman. Now, shortly I've got Sam Cooke's Wonderful World and then another classic from Normie Rowe, who told us how Shaken All Over came about when a DJ took him to Preston's Town Hall in Melbourne.
1: So he picked me up and we went up to Preston Town Hall and took me backstage, and I met the Thunderbirds and Johnny Chester and the Chessmen. They were all my dreams. I mean, what happens when you're 13 and every dream in your life has just come true? Shaking all over, shaking all over, shaking all over. Because I loved Johnny Chester, of course. He had a fantastic version of that, and the Thunderbirds were the backing for that, so that was easy.
0: Yes, and that's coming up, Shaking All Over.
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4: In Rockdale, we're down to just one lane in each direction on West Botany Street due to roadworks between French and Burmill Streets. Prepare to slow down on Heathcote Road. The speed is down to 40Ks between Lucas Heights and Holsworthy due to roadworks. No hassles north to the Central Coast on the M1. Looks like a clear run south out of the city on the Princes Highway. Hurry! 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I'm Solomon Gates. That's the latest Sydney traffic. 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
1: It was a moonlit night in old Mexico. I walked alone between some old adobe haciendas. Suddenly, I heard the plaintive cry of a young Mexican girl.

0: Classic hits, TUE, Sunday morning 60s, Aretha Franklin and the Chain of Fools. TUE News at 8, and after the news, a song that Smokey Robinson wrote to showcase the talent of the Temptations. Now, the song was specifically crafted for David Ruffin, and the famous opening bass line was played by the legendary Motown musician James Jamerson. The song coming up, It's My Girl.
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7: It's 8 o'clock. Good morning. I'm Toby Goff. A man's been charged after leading police on a pursuit through Sydney's West. The 26-year-old was the sole occupant of the modified sedan when police initiated the chase after he was seen driving erratically in Guildford. Today Show reporter Nicole Dunn says he was arrested after crashing into two parked cars.
8: No one was inside those cars at the time and police were able to take him into custody. He remains at Granville Police Station this morning.
7: At least 8 people are dead and dozens more injured after a Chinese freight train smashed into a public bus in Bangkok. Initial reports suggest the bus became trapped on the tracks during heavy traffic, leaving the oncoming train unable to stop in time. Fire has torn through the car park of a unit complex in Sydney's West. Emergency crews were called to reports a blaze had sparked in the car park of the building in Parramatta at 3 o'clock. Fire and Rescue Superintendent Greg Wright says all occupants were brought to safety in time.
9: 30 people were evacuated from the block of flats and firefighters conducted a search to ensure everyone had been removed from their units, to protect them from the dangerous smoke that might have been filling the building.
7: The blaze has been contained to the basement area and is not being treated as suspicious. Aussie golden girl Delta Goodrum is firmly in the mix for a historic Eurovision victory after a show-stopping performance in Austria. Goodrum has been riding a wave of momentum into the decider, having already topped both the official press and audience rehearsal polls over the weekend. Millions of viewers worldwide are now waiting for the high-stakes tally to find out if Australia will claim its first ever Eurovision crown. More people are ending up in emergency departments after suffering severe side effects linked to the use of illegal peptides. Carolee Katsimbanis explains.
10: The Victorian Coroner's Court has confirmed it is investigating a death related to the use of injectable peptides. Social media influencers are fueling the surge of them, being spruiked for everything from weight loss and bodybuilding to skin improvements. The Royal College of General Practitioners telling SMH The Age peptides were causing severe and unpredictable complications, with young people needing amputations. Other concerns, the vomiting and chest pains mirroring heart attacks. Their message is, do not take them. Carolee Katsimbanis, Melbourne.
7: Also making news, 65 people have been arrested in clashes between far-right and pro-Palestinian protesters in London, and scientists are warning of an invasive bug that could permanently alter the look and feel of Australia's major eastern cities. A Southeast Asian beetle has triggered a biosecurity alert after a study revealed it threatens up to 47% of Sydney's urban tree canopy. To finance, one Aussie dollar is buying 71.47 US cents.
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7: Melbourne Storm has gone back-to-back for the first time since the start of the season with a 38-4 victory over the Eels in Magic Round. It was a scrappy clash from both sides, with the men in purple only managing a 70% completion rate. Coach Craig Bellamy says they need to take the win with a grain of salt.
12: You know, we're fortunate that, you know, Parramatta made a fair few errors as well, you know, so... So, as I said, it was a pretty scrappy game, but I was really happy with our defence.
7: In last night's other clashes, the Seagulls destroyed the Tigers 46-18, while the Cowboys pipped the Roosters 18-12. Ukraine's Alina Svitolina has claimed her third Italian Open women's singles title, beating world number 3 Coco Gauff in a 3-set final. And Sydney is through to the A-League Men Grand Final after winning their playoff series against Newcastle Jets on penalties. It's 8:04. That's the very latest news and sport.
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0: Classic Hits 2UE, Sydney Traffic.
14: In Narellan, look out for lane closures eastbound on the Northern Road and Narellan Road at Camden Valley Way. In Rockdale, we've got lanes closed in both directions on West Botany Street due to roadworks between French and Burmall Streets. In Cogra, Princes Highway, hassle-free at President Avenue. And no dramas for the M2, travel time eastbound from Windsor Road to the Lane Cove Tunnel, currently 11 minutes. 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I'm Solomon Gates. That's the latest Sydney traffic. 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
7: Partly cloudy with a medium chance of showers in Sydney, light winds heading for a top of 23 degrees in the city, 21 in the west. Looking further ahead, showers forecast tomorrow with a high of 23, the same on Tuesday, 21, mostly sunny Wednesday. Right now in the city, it's 17 degrees, humidity 93%. It's 14 degrees in Bankstown, Campbelltown and Lucas Heights, 15 degrees in Gosford and Terry Hills, and it's 16 degrees in Penrith.
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0: Sydney's 2UE. 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

Classic hits to UE. Sunday morning 60s with Simon and Garfunkel and The Boxer. Now, I've got some easy beats and also the box tops coming up soon. But first, a song that was written by Don Everly, who was partially inspired by his own schoolgirl crush on Catherine Coe. It was also influenced by stories their father, Ike Everly, told about a childhood sweetheart named Mary, whose friends used to tease him about her. Now, the melody, and in particular the drum beat, were influenced by the orchestral piece Grand Canyon Suite by Ferdé Groffer. Here is that song, Kathy's Classic.

0: classic hits. TUE, Sunday morning 60s. Isn't the 60s great? Eddie Floyd and Knock on Wood. Now, to come from the annals of Motown, I've got some Di Ross and the Supremes, and then Russell Morris. Now, Russell, following the intense, heavily produced The Real Thing, needed a new song. The Girl That I Love offered a more melodic, ballad-focused sound, revealing another side to his incredible vocal talent. Now, while Part 3 Into Paper Walls was the intended A-side to the single, radio stations quickly flipped the single over to play the romantic ballad The Girl That I Love, and it became a double A-side hit single, peaking at number one, coming up soon.
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4: In Ingleburn, we've got a car on fire on the Hume, closing two southbound lanes near St Andrews Road. In North Sydney, the Alfred Street North southbound off-ramp is closed as part of the Warringah Freeway upgrade. Looking south, the Princes Highway moving well through Sylvania and Guyamea, and it looks like no hassles north to the Central Coast on the M1. 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I'm Solomon Gates. That's the latest Sydney traffic. 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

0: Classic hits to your Sunday morning 60s. And from the 60s, we've just had 96 Tears. And before that, Reuben James. Two great memories out of the decade. Now, TUE News is ahead at 9. And after the news, I want to start with Otis Redding. And as you will remember, sadly, we lost Neil Sedaka in February of this year. And not long before that, he had this to say about his music.
1: I think the songs will outlive me. Songs I wrote 50, 60 years ago, I hear on the radio. Mm-hmm. So it's a form of immortality.
0: It certainly is. So after the news, we got some Neil Sedaka and early Neil, Calendar Girl.
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7: It's 9 o'clock. Good morning. I'm Toby Goff. Sydney's own Delta Goodrum has delivered a powerhouse performance for Australia at the Eurovision Grand Final. Taking to the stage, eighth in the lineup, the pop star stunned the stadium with a rendition of her power ballad Eclipse. Voters are now being tallied in Vienna, with Australia currently in 10th place. These fans keenly awaiting the results.
8: We're very nervous.
9: Oh, we're waiting for it. Anticipation is killing us. Sky Delta!
8: Got to be in with a good chance, haven't we? I mean, it's been 10 years we've been in the competition. This is got to be our year, really. And with Delta, how can we not win, really?
7: And the results just announced. Unfortunately, Delta has just come short, finishing the contest in fourth place. A driver is facing a string of charges after a police chase ended in a multi-vehicle crash in Sydney's west. Officers initiated the pursuit after spotting a sedan driving recklessly in Guildford this morning. No one was injured after the 26-year-old crashed into two parked cars and was later arrested. An investigation is underway after a man's body was found inside a burning home in the state's central west. Emergency services were called to a property south of Forbes to find the house engulfed in flames. The blaze was extinguished and a crime scene declared. Taiwan has reasserted its independence after US President Donald Trump warned the island against breaking away from China. Nine's US correspondent Reid Butler.
10: A spokesperson for the Taiwanese president has said it is self-evident that Taiwan already is a sovereign, independent, democratic country, but added it is committed to maintaining the status quo with China, which is Taiwan neither declares independence or unites with China. It's a delicate balancing act. Donald Trump and his Chinese counterpart spoke extensively about the island during the summit in Beijing. We know China has escalated military drills in recent years and tensions are growing in the region. Trump, he's off golfing today. He's back on home soil, but he will soon decide whether to approve a $14 billion package of weapons to be sold to Taiwan. The US president has described the deal as a bargaining chip with China, raising questions about the reliability of ongoing US support for Taiwan. Reid Butler, Los Angeles.
7: It's been revealed remaining ISIS-linked Australian women returning from Syria will not be forced into de-radicalisation programs if they escape criminal charges. Four of the so-called ISIS brides returned to Australia this month, three of whom were charged with serious offences, while one was released without restriction. And repeating our top story, Delta Goodrum has fallen narrowly short in the 2026 Eurovision Grand Final, coming in fourth, the top prize going to Bulgaria. In finance, one Australian dollar is buying 71.48 US cents.
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7: A potentially season-ending injury to Taylan May has compounded the Tigers' heavy loss to the Seagulls. The strike centre was forced off Suncorp Stadium, clutching his shoulder during his side's 46-18 defeat. Tigers coach Benji Marshall fears May is facing a long stint on the sidelines.
11: Yeah, it's not good. I think it dislocated, so again, he'll have to get a scan, but yeah, it could be season.
7: In last night's other clashes, the Eels fell to the Storm 34-8. North Queensland held on for the win against Sydney 18 points to 12. Local hero Yannick Sinner is through to the men's Italian Open singles final after beating world number 7 Daniil Medvedev. He takes on Norway's Casper Ruud. And Cameron Smith is the leading Aussie in round 3 of the PGA Championship. He's 2-under for 68, 3 shots off the pace. It's 9:04. That's the very latest news and sport.
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0: 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Sydney traffic.
13: In Gledswood Hills, we've got a breakdown blocking one southbound lane on Camden Valley Way near the Hermitage Way. In Ingleburn, we've got a car on fire if hitting southbounders on the Hume near St Andrews Road. Bridges are on time, no delays on Anzac, Captain Cook or Endeavour. And it looks like the M5 is moving well. Travel time between Kingsgrove and Preston's is currently 14 minutes. 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I'm Solomon Gates. That's the latest Sydney traffic. 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
0: 2UE Sydney weather.
7: Partly cloudy with a medium chance of showers in Sydney and light winds. Heading for a top of 23 degrees in the city, 21 in the west. And looking further ahead, showers forecast tomorrow with a high of 23 degrees. The same for Tuesday, tops of 21, mostly sunny on Wednesday. Right now in the city, it's 17 degrees, humidity 93%. It's 16 degrees in Bankstown, Campbelltown and Gosford, and 16 degrees as well in Lucas Heights, Penrith and Terry Hill.
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0: Sunday morning 60s on Sydney's classic hit, 2UE.

Classic hits to you, E. Sunday morning, 60s. Just a fabulous piece of music. Percy Sledge and one of the many hits, When a Man Loves a Woman. Now, this song became a massive hit after being featured in the 1969 film Easy Rider that starred Jack Nicholson, Peter Fonda and Dennis Hopper. This cemented it as an anthem for the biker culture and the 1960s counterculture movement. It was written by Mars Bonfire, or Dennis Edmonton, a former member of the Sparrows, the band that became Steppenwolf. Now, the song was initially rejected by other artists, so Steppenwolf rearranged the slow demo into a heavy, fast-paced rocker. That great song, this one, Born to be Wild.

from his coffin, Drac's voice did ring. Seems he was troubled by just one thing. Opened the lid and shook his fist and said, "What ever happened to my Transylvania twin?"

0: Classic hits to you, Sunday morning 60s, Doug Parkinson's version, and a great version too, of the Beatles' classic Dear Prudence. Now, soon, I have some vintage Creedence Clearwater Revival, and John Fogerty told us where he got the melody from for this song.
1: Well, originally, I came up with the idea, Willie and the Poor Boys, and I got that idea by looking at a Disney ad. I don't know what it was, because I don't know if it was a re-release of the movie or what. It was called a Super Poo Package. So I started writing the idea of Down on the Corner, and I thought that it needed an announcement, a riff. You know,
0: thank you, John. So, Down on the Corner, and then Johnny Cash, still to come for you.
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3: In Gledswood Hills, we've got a breakdown blocking one southbound lane on Camden Valley Way near the Hermitage Way. In Narellan, the intersection upgrade affecting traffic in all directions on the Northern Road, Narellan Road at Camden Valley Way. Bridges are on time, no delays on Anzac, Captain Cook or Endeavour. And the M5 moving well. Travel time between Kingsgrove and Preston's is currently 14 minutes. 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I'm Solomon Gates. 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
11: IKEA.

Well, my daddy left home when I was 3, and he didn't leave much to Ma and me. Just this old guitar and an empty bottle of booze. 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Well, he must have thought that it was quite a joke, and it got a lot of laughs from lots of folks. Seems I had to fight my whole life through. Some gal would giggle and I'd get red, and some guy'd laugh and I'd bust his head. I'll tell you, life ain't easy for a boy named Sue. Well, I grew up quick and I grew up mean. My fists got hard, my wits got keen. Roamed from town to town to hide my shame. But I made me a vow to the moon and stars, I'd search the honky-tonks and bars and kill that man that gave me that awful name. Well, it was Gatlinburg in mid-July, and I'd just hit town and my throat was dry. I thought I'd stop and have myself a brew at an old saloon on a street of mud. There at a table, dealing stud, sat the dirty mangy dog that named me Sue. Well, I knew that snake was my own sweet dad from a war.

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How do you do? How are you gonna die? Yeah, that's what I told him. Well, I

0: right across his teeth, and we crashed through the wall and into the street, kicking and a gouging in the mud and the blood and the beard. I tell you, I've fought tougher men, but I really can't remember when. He kicked like a mule and he bit like a crocodile. I heard him laugh and then I heard him cuss, and he went for his gun and I pulled mine first. He stood there looking at me and I saw him smile. He said, "Son, this world is rough, and if a man's gonna make it, he's gotta be tough. And I know I wouldn't be there to help you along. So I give you that name, and I said goodbye. I knew you'd have to get tough or die. And it's that name that helped to make you strong." Yeah. He said, "Now you just fought one hell of a fight, and I know you hate me, and you got the right to kill me now, and I wouldn't blame you if you do. But you ought to thank me before I die for the gravel in your guts and the spit in the eye, because I'm the that named you Sue." Yeah, what could I do? What could I do? I got all choked up and I threw down my gun, called him a paw and he called me a son, and I come away with a different point of view. And I think about him now and then, every time I try and every time I win. And if I ever have a son, I think I'm gonna name him Bill or George, anything but Sue. I still ain't that man.
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0: Classic hits to you, E. Sunday morning 60s with the loved ones, again from the 1960s, which was a pivotal era where popular music transitioned from simple entertainment into a serious art form that mirrored and often challenged the sweeping social changes of the time. All right, TUE news ahead at 10, and after the news, it is the classic hits countdown. Yes, Gavin Miller, he'll be counting down the greatest hits from 1987. Did you
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6: It's 10 o'clock. Good morning. I'm Toby Goff. A driver is facing a string of serious charges after leading police on a high-speed chase through Sydney's southwest. Donna Siramina reports.
7: Raptor Squad police were patrolling Old Guildford at around 2 o'clock this morning when they spotted a black sedan travelling at excessive speed. The vehicle refused to pull over, sparking a pursuit through several residential streets before the driver lost control on Rhodes Avenue. The sedan slammed into a parked hatchback, causing a chain reaction crash that damaged two other vehicles. No one was injured. The 26-year-old driver was arrested at the scene. He's been granted strict conditional bail and will face court early next month. Donna Sirimana, Sydney.
6: Australia's Delta Goodrum has finished in fourth place at the Eurovision Grand Final in Vienna following a spectacular performance of her ballad Eclipse. The pop star was sitting in a strong second place after the jury vote, but ultimately missed out on a podium finish after the global audience tallies were added. Bulgaria claimed its first ever Eurovision victory with Dara's track Bangaranga, while Israel and Romania rounded out the top three ahead of Australia. Seven more Australian women and 14 children are expected to return from a Syrian detainment camp later this year. While federal police say the arriving children will be offered therapeutic support, adult returnees cannot be legally forced into counter-extremism programs if they aren't charged. The opposition has argued anyone exposed to extreme terrorist ideologies should face mandatory assessment, while Nationals MP David Littleproud has told Today we should go even further.
8: Why are we in any hurry to bring them back at all? We can impose what we call a temporary exclusion order that keeps them out for 2 years. We're prepared to go further and longer than that if necessary.
6: The Prime Minister is facing voter backlash over policy reversals handed down in last week's budget. 83% of voters surveyed by News Corp believe Anthony Albanese broke an election promise not to alter negative gearing and capital gains tax rules. The widespread public anger has triggered a sharp drop in overall trust in federal Labor. And the Minns government's fuel check blitz has revealed regional parts of the state account for 70% of all price transparency fines. The Southern Tablelands and South Coast recorded the worst compliance with 33 penalties, while the Central Coast topped the state for accuracy. Fair Trading and Better Regulation Minister Anayak Chantavong says inspectors have issued over 270 fines so far.
9: Motorists across New South Wales, wherever they are, must be able to get the best and the fairest price when it comes to filling up their car.
6: Checking finance, and one Australian dollar is currently buying 71.48 US cents.
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6: Hamole Olakau'atu has all but cemented his state of origin selection for the Blues. The Seagulls forward destroyed the Tigers during his side's 46-18 win at Magic Round. Manly captain Jake Trbojevic says the Tongan wrecking ball is a certainty to be named by Blues coach Laurie Daly.
10: The way he's gone about his business the last 7-8 weeks, you know, just carrying the ball. You say his stats 250 metres, but I think he's done that for 2 months straight, you know. Phenomenal player. He's really leading us, and yeah, he deserves a jersey, and I have no doubt he'll be there.
6: In last night's other clashes, the Eels fell to the Storm 34-8. North Queensland held on for the win against Sydney 18 points to 12. To Super Rugby action, the Waratahs beat the Fijian Drua 50 points to 35, wins also for the Reds and Hurricanes. And Sydney FC is through to the A-League Men Grand Final after winning their playoff series against Newcastle on penalties. The Sky Blues will cross the Tasman to take on Auckland next weekend. 4 past 10, that's news and sport.
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